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Up Chukshon Arishon, Hanombro, Huttas Koksikork, Kok Homut Kik, Kik, Wuk, Waik, Kok, Angels in Waiting Funeral Service, Kasagrandi Arishon, Hanombro, Huttas Koksikork, Kikik, Waik, Chut, Kikik, Waik, 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Kik, Waik, Kik, Waik, J. Warren Funeral Services, Kaskrandi Arishon, Hanombro, Huttas Kok Sikork, Kikik, Waik Chutp, Kikik, Sikork, Kik, Humako. Department of Health and Human Services, Family Assistance Division, Hanonumbro, Huttas Kok Sikork, Waik, Kikik, Waik, Chutp, Kok, Huttas Sikork, Ok Huttas Kok Sikork, Chutp, Kok, Wuk, Kik, Waik, Humako, Waik,

It's KOHN, KOHH, the 5 o'clock hour for your drive home show, which your host B for this Wednesday. Today is the 24th day of June, and we just start off this hour with some Cisco band with the Cumbia Trio Native South Image right there with the two-step for your wider show. So I'm going to keep it going with another Cumbia from Papak Warrior, Pismal and Company, coming up right here on the Out and Holding Network.

KOJ 91.9 FM Sales, KOJ 90.7 FM San Lucy, the Lopez Band, right there with the lighter. Native Thunder, also back there, we heard some sound of the desert with the jaw, the Pisma and Company, also Papa Warrior. All right, there for your 5 o'clock hour drive home, lighter mix show. A reminder this Friday about the Unity Blessing, 2026 Unity Blessing. Friday, June 26th, Stone Autumn Nation Youth Council Office. 6 p.m. to 9 p.m., welcoming community, districts, family, friends, open to all youth and chaperones traveling to the 2026 Unity Conference, Oklahoma City, Oklahoma. So they ask that you bring your own chair. Light refreshments will be served. So for additional information, the Youth Council number 520-383-4665. And then also a save the date reminder for September. September 12th, El Tour de Reyes, location to be determined. So they got that coming up in a couple months. We'll be here as soon as you know it. So for more info on that, you got some email addresses. You got Marlinda, marlinda.francisco at tonation-nsn.gov. Arlo.ennis at tonation-nsn.gov. Also, Davina.jose at tonation-nsn.gov. So, can mark your calendars. Pump up your tires for September 12th, El Tour de Reyes. All right, so now we're going to get right back into some more jams. We got Group Papago coming up next. Juanita's Boys right here in the Holding Young.

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1: 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They will respond to emails and phone messages upon the return on Monday, June 29th. 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

0: Tune in to share a series of the Autumn New York and Autumn Hood in New York designed to promote the use of Autumn language through community voices, stories, and everyday conversation with radio show hosts by Cedro Lopez from 3 to 4 p.m. Hukajunja New York. 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
1: Skiktash, Chemag, Machmajik, St. Paul, Chugiktash, Chowdak, Shawi, Hashinbak Mashat, Kokkoi Quint, Kokmir Kokkochut, Hutas Ora Hudunk, Amamishmat, Jimmy Oymat, my Passum Chuksanto. 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Mapsha will see Jim Wapidam the Maya Hanye. St. Paul Feast Day, Fresnel Community, Saturday. June 27th, 2026, 6 p.m., Mass, followed by procession. Meal to be served till 9 p.m. 9 p.m. to 12 midnight, rosary and papkora. 8 p.m. to 1 a.m., piast, music provided by American Indians. Everyone welcome. Please respect the occasion. Violence will not be tolerated. Persons attending and participating in this event assume all risks, including but not limited to illness, injury, death, and property loss, and agree not to hold the Jiurdak Fresnel community, its agents, event sponsors, and volunteers liable.
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0: Did you know there are little free libraries right here on the Tohono O'odham Nation? 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
1: Stony Mamshat, oh, na haiti aga, a chuho mojiwa, hashin bak mashat, kok mir kokko chut, mashut, unearth a story. 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Kchkanombro, Huttas Pkok Sikor, Waik, Kikik, Waik, Huttas Pwuk, Huttas Pjutp.
0: 4th of July celebration, Friday, July 3rd, 2026, Akchen Community Feast House, Donautum Nation, starting at 1 p.m., fireworks at 8:30 p.m., evening vendors at 6 o'clock p.m., dance 7 p.m. to 12 a.m. Music provided by Cruise Band and Carl and Buddies. 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Gaji District St. Francis meeting schedule. 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St. Elizabeth's Feast House is located in the Santa Rosa community, Gaji District.

Here's a song I wrote on a plane between Dallas and Austin. Going to El Paso. Whoops. Now this is what gave us the idea to come down here. This is a song about a guy that probably did as much for our kind of music as anybody.

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1: Ita hai chaga, bamp shipim chihan up, mum chumo chuk chi the tash, machumopo ahijuk, El Tour de Reyes. Ambo ju washe kakim the gmashat, kami koko y quint, kokmir koko chut, kche akoimo ak, mashubi hasko ambo ju, amaitu baitu ismachim, amhumoi haho idam, marlenda.francisco@tonation-nsn.gov, ok arlo.ines@tonation-nsn.gov, ok davina.jose@tonation-nsn.gov.

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My daughter was my mother, 'cause she was my father's wife. To complicate the matter, even though it brought me joy, I soon became the father of a bouncing baby boy. 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

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For now I have become the strangest case you ever saw. 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

California Honey Drops have embarked on a coast-to-coast nationwide 2026 tour, ranging all the way from Alaska, L.A., Denver, you name it, there's a good chance they might be coming to a resort city near you. That's the Honey Drops' Lovin' Made Easy single that's helping us to get into this hour of some of the best music around. You're listening to The Mainstream. I'm Brett Mabee. And before going any further, Ongoinyo Anki, Chochato, Nyao Iskeno, Haitkwa, Hagajengwa, Gatni Goyo, Tia Wenzaguego, Nanganwanisa De, Hate Wanisa Ge, Hate Wasonda Ge, Ko. I hope there are good minds everywhere today and every day in between as well. And of course, I'm thankful you're well on this fine day. Before our time together is officially up, I have a track from Bright Eyes, and we'll also be hearing from Silver Wolf Band, Neil Young, also Momoko Gill, John Trudell, and this one from Joya Aladakun and her 2024, I'd Miss the Birds. Turn it up with the title track and don't go anywhere. We're just getting going with this hour on The Mainstream.

0: Well, the transcendent is to love. You go back to love again. You understand where somebody's having a problem with your trip or whatever trip they're having a problem with, and you try to bring it together. You try not to cause division. You try to make it as a cosmos. It's a cosmos. Then it unfolds like a flower. It just keeps unfolding. Time keeps moving on. Instead of someone saying, no, man, we're going to do like, we're going to become facets. We're going to do it this way. And you said, no, we're moving on. And I hope I see you later where everybody's okay. And that's the human race. When there's total enlightenment, there will be peace. The world will be in bliss when there's total enlightenment. So enlightenment is knowledge. As much knowledge as you can get people to seek and understand. You know, and it's mankind, it's me and you, it's us that do it. But we have to call it to a line. We say, look, I'm not going to go kick that guy's ass. That happened 10 years ago. I wish him all the luck in the world. That's love. You know, compassion or,
1: Mercy.
0: What's that?
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short little interlude from a man, Mato Waiuhi, from the Reservation Dogs Season 2 soundtrack. Its ceremony is complete, gently bringing that block to an end on the mainstream. We also heard a classic from Bright Eyes. That was One for You, One for Me from the People's Key. And again, kicking off that set of great listening was Joy Aladahkun's I'd Miss the Birds. 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That's the home of the mainstream and a whole lot more, including Gyno, Blues After Hours, and of course Native America Calling with your host Sean Spruce. 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Neil Young, before the hour is through. We'll also be hearing from District 5, Rick Astley, just to name a few. Right now, turn it up with this one from Western Centuries. They were formed in Seattle and had a great following all across the U.S. until the sudden passing of their founder, Jim Miller. In fact, they were already on a tour when he passed away, and that abruptly brought things to a halt. The band also features the bass and fiddle work of Cherokee artist Nkosi Fields, who even made an appearance in Killers of the Flower Moon. You got to check out Nkosi, and you get that opportunity right now from Western Centuries' final album called Captain. Turn it up with the Sentinel, and I'll join you again in the second half on the mainstream.

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1: At the halfway point of this hour's listening, you're tuned into the mainstream. 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And again, it's good to have you here. 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One from District 5, and I'll join you again after Ganavia. Right now, we're getting back into things with this one from Tommy Down, an artist who cites influences as far-ranging as Marvin Gaye, Oasis, Blur, David Bowie, and even Radiohead. All of these influences come together into a pretty unique sound that has helped this song have over 5.7 million streams on a streaming service that shall not be mentioned here. 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I have a little bit more time with you today on the mainstream.

Gnabya and Sam Amidon's Would Be Better, a single that we got into the rotation at the beginning of 2026, and a great one that keeps popping up in the regular rotation. We also heard District 5's Place Your Bet and Tommy Downs' Mrs. Blue that helped us to get into the half. Make it back sooner than later. 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And if you're a professional singer-songwriter, I always want to hear from you. 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Now that is about all I have for you right now, other than one final set of iconic music. We'll be hearing from the late, great John Trudell, and this one from Momoko Gill's Momoko, released last year. Turn It Up with no others, and join me again here soon on your new favorite show. Be good to yourself and each other, and be good or be good at it with the mainstream.

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Sometimes

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Join us for Chuck the Wunnock every Thursday from 6 p.m. through 8 p.m. Taking you back to certain years, certain centuries. You ever had a question on what was the price of gas? Who was the president at that time? And sharing music from that generation right here on the Autumn Hoodenut Network. Chuck the Wunnock. Remember when? 6 p.m. to 8 p.m. every Thursday.

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1: The Natural Resources Department Livestock Inspector's Office have placed a hold on inspection of fresh branded livestock, including cattle, horses, and burros, effective October 31st, 2025, until further notice. The ban on fresh brand inspections was to reduce the potential spread of the New World Screwworm, NWS, and monitor cases. Drought conditions continue, and the outlook for the spring into summer is proving hotter than previously recorded. To support ranchers during the drought, the nation has received funds and implemented the Drought Emergency Relief Plan to include providing ranchers with the following: water hauls, fencing materials for charcoals to control access when water is low, water troughs and totes to provide water in remote locations, materials to support building pens to handle difficult animals such as furrow horses and burros, other requests to benefit ranchers during this difficult time. To access these resources, the Range Conservation and Management Program can be reached at 520-383-1301. Effective April 1st through July 31st, 2026, the Livestock Inspector's Office will inspect fresh branded livestock to include only mature bulls, 2 years and older, furrow horses, mules, and burros that are being transported to auction for sale. The New World Screwworm will continue to be monitored, as well as other foreign animal diseases, and the nation's response will be modified during this 120-day lift should the need arise. Thank you. Should you have any questions, Natural Resources Department, 520-383-1511.

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And sharing music from that generation right here on the Autumn Hoedown Network. 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
1: Skuktash, the Pamjidhimak, Tahanatam Jewett, Executive Chipkanki, Amashak, Monhakak, Chumtachuk, Iwamta, Apapita Mursamanda Moha. 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Samaichu Baicho Ismachim, or Moe Shurga Tatpir, Arlene.Wood of TeoNation-NSN.gov, or Bawa Abe Tahanatam Jewett, Executive Chipkanki, Nyaku Kanumbro, Abe Tahanatam Jewett, Executive Chipkanki, Ahan Kahon, Hutus Kok Sikork, Waik, Kikik, Waik, Kok Sikork, Kok. Kikik. Kchik P.O. 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Kikik Hutas Chutp. Waik Kik.

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You ever had a question on what was the price of gas? Who was the president at that time? And sharing music from that generation right here on the Autumn Hoodenut Network. 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

Autumn Hoodie Nyok Network, Skook, Serik Don Autumn Nation, Moya Uhki, Mupohi, Okay, Chik Akchin, Nyotam, Arbaida Chinui, there this morning, Don Autumn Nation, Skook Tosh, Wazibomoi, Shacha Modi Hugi, Iti Huiwis, Koko Hutas, Be Queen Tigmashat. So, this is our last weekend for June. Hashwin yubak masha nya. Lunas, Martes, Miercles. Ayawakuk. Chukpik masha. A little bit of chukpik out there somewhere. Nasha inyik chihuak. Impak. Hodinik tagyo. Iti sirik. So maybe right there with the Akchin Nyu Adam, we had Mikey Enos also there with that morning Bahita Chinyui. Don Autumn Nation Youth Council Murray Chick Danny Lopez but Gigi Dwar actually knew and Damuk go oidak. Also very shosh on Humuchi the Serik. No, it's a good Don Autumn Nation Gigiko Humako. I do see a red flag warning coming up here in a few days. Some of the most watch it. We'll go over the forecast here. Bottom of the hour, and also a public service announcement from the Don Autumn Nation Department of Public Safety, Office of the Emergency Management. There's a new taco, Matki Wa, Pamunitkahon, Homochi Walk, Tapir, Matki Wa, Abunui, Sashayam Junik, Mahaschut. So stay tuned, Don Autumn Nation. Here we go. We got friends. We got Papago Warrior, Skook Seri, Kosibamui.

KOH 91.9 FM, Sal's KOH 90.7 FM, San Lucy. So Kenny Chesney, summertime. That's right, we rolled into summer this past weekend, so we are right here in our summer season. Big shout out to my Nawich way up in Buffalo, New York. For work. So she's out there tuned in to Fred's morning show in Buffalo. But I toss her some B&D only in America. Sun coming up over New York City. A few hours back, right? Of course, you're on the East Coast. So you are a few hours ahead of us out there. And safe travels back home whenever you decide to come back. Right? 81 is our high. And again, when you've got with the public safety of emergency management. Tony, homo chiti tomi kutu im martis at kidan I washa dida taka I break chumuchi I wewis cock tashuki biwich babashmasma of kai chak when you mahoki umjuni get the babuk tata himdak mahasmasma of chuik stone homoch on homoch missi tony kitu ya punak skituk mahokamu park up matpumsha hasha hursa he homoch amukum weirdos umsanui hasko. So right here on our Thursday Tahunaat Nation, as we look at our forecast today for your Thursday, Homokosient Chut is our high there for us, and for our wind from the south southeast at 6 to 16 miles per hour. Tonight, on Autumn Nation, low around 76, and west southwest wind at 7 to 14. For your weirdos, on Autumn Nation, 104, and wind will pick up just a bit there from the south, 11 to 21 miles per hour. Come to the weirdos, 74 is our low. Once again, Shawi. Ah, wow, I see. 102 is our high there for Saturday, and there will be wind, and it will pick up in the afternoon if you're doing anything outdoors. Maybe you got your canopy set up for an occasion. Just know that you need to fasten that down pretty good. Wind will be picking up 11 to 16 miles per hour, then increasing to 18 to 23 miles per hour. Again, for your Saturday afternoon, let's do one more. Your Saturday night, 72 degrees. Right here on our weekend. Our last weekend of June. Oh, I'm feeling a little indigenous here. So let's go ahead and do some native tracks for you. I'm going to start out with some Apache Spirit. I also got Eagle and Hawk right here for us. And we're going to round it off there with some Keith Cicola. That should bring us back up to the top of the hour or somewhere around there. Stay tuned. Here we go. The Life Song. Again, Midnight y Familia. Apache Spirit.

About the Morning Elk Network, right here for our 7 o'clock hour. Once again, we had some Keetsicola, and I did have a birthday request. So we'll go ahead and take care of it right here for you with an Autumn Nation. May I request birthday shout out for my grandma Molly, my nephew, my brother. I would wish my nephew and brother to have a blessed day. Anything from NC. So that's coming from Ray Ray out there, wishing her family a happy birthday this morning. So stay tuned on Autumn Nation again, right here for you on your 7 o'clock hour. And we're going to dance right on to the 8 with some NC Mumsigo Tribe. And we'll wrap things out there with the birthday tune from Cruz right there to the family, wishing them all a Sukik Masik Tash. All the Morning Elk Network, stay tuned.

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6: 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They will respond to emails and phone messages upon the return on Monday, June 29th. 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
0: St. Paul, Shawi, Hashin Bak Mashat, Kokko Quint, Kokmir Kokko Chut, Hutas or a Hudunk, Amamishmat, Jimmy Oim at my Possum Chicksanto, Jimaha Pohogogos a Kumachkum, Amokum, Humutk or a Stugum, Humutk or a Stugum, Mokum Gamikok or a Hokum is Stugum, Bupojok Osser, Jimupo Haichuk, Popkora, Kik or a Stugum. Amokam humaka ora iserik amapiast American Indians amadhomomsiko mepshawusi che mwapedam dmai hanye St. Paul Feast Day Fresnel Community Saturday June 27th 2026 6 p.m. Mass followed by procession meal to be served till 9 p.m. 9 p.m. to 12 midnight rosary and papkora 8 p.m. to 1 a.m. Piast, music provided by American Indians. Everyone welcome. Please respect the occasion. Violence will not be tolerated. Persons attending and participating in this event assume all risks, including but not limited to illness, injury, death, and property loss, and agree not to hold the Jiratak Fresnel community, its agents, event sponsors and volunteers liable.
7: Skuktash was even way the Bamjitima Kuachi Chukran ton autumn jewet, Mash Agamachimakopio Kchipkan, Mash labor, Amokamokopiokas, Runas, Hashin Bakamashat, Kokumat Kuikuint, Kokmir Kokochut, Hutas or Meag Tatbir, Mamotaichu, Wupagida, Mamashutat, Mashat application. 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
0: GED degrees, certificate of transcripts. I am a little bit of a

Thought the Moody Yuck Network, Skook, Serity Thon Autumn Nation, T.O. Native, I showed right there, and that was T.F. Cumbia. Well, let's play the game that's sweeping the nation, Thon Autumn Nation. What is Fred eating this morning? Opa, scratch your car. I can't get enough. I'm always eating the good stuff up here. But anyway, yeah, you can guess. Leave it in the comments on Autumn Nation. Also, there's some Desert Spirit. Bencio's special wide. Should it be 8:15 on Autumn Nation? And yes, we are in a heat warning. Ohia kaijik. Dr. Himdak, and also our Office of Emergency Management. I trust Nyanyi that Vokaich. Just off of the public service announcement. Stay safe. Know the signs of heat illness. Namsmach. Namsmach. How many of y'all, raise your hands. How many of y'all know the signs of heat illness? Yes, some of you? You guys should all know the signs of heat illness. Even in the house, sometimes it gets warm, gets hot in the home. And also check in on vulnerable neighbors and family members. That's a big important one right there. Check on your neighbors and family members from Samaya Samach that maybe are unfortunate not to have AC, air conditioning, and you want to check on them. And if they're sitting under the wato, I'm pretty sure they're okay. They're getting some cool breeze coming through under the wato or kui wicho. Whoever it is out there, I know there's somebody out there somewhere sitting under a tree or what though. Stay hydrated. Thon Autumn Nation, stay hydrated. Plenty of water. You know, I started buying the little packets that keep you from getting dehydrated. I picked up a variety pack. There's lemonade in there. There's strawberry. What else was in there? There's a few others. Grape. But you just add it to your water. And I should bring one in and read it to you. What's all in it. But I think y'all know what I'm talking about. There's a few of our stores that have some. I know Sal's has them. I'm always picking one up when I'm on my way that way somewhere on a Saturday to go do our performance. I always stop there in sales and I pick one up and add it to my drink because I know I'll probably be sitting in the heat singing. So always keep myself hydrated and taking care of myself. So Thon Autumn Nation, stay hydrated out there. Take frequent breaks in shade or air conditioning. Also, a very important one there. Don't avoid that. Don't tell yourself, I'll be okay. Just another hour, or just a few more minutes, then I'll take my break. No, take it right there and then once you start feeling those heat illness symptoms. And usually you kind of feel nauseated. You start sweating a lot. Or, you know, you just feel yourself. That's probably the heat getting to you. Take a break right there. Find somewhere cool and get some water. So that's usually a sign of heat-related illnesses. We'll go over some key points again right here because we are starting our summer. It will get hotter. Thon Autumn Nation, I gave you the forecast earlier
a masama masamachi. So be safe out there. Well, let's do some straight at eight right here for us. Blue Clear Sky. Jake Owen is also right there for us. Automotive Network. 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

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Hope so, this morning. It is kind of unofficially Fred's Friday today. Saturday, when you measure, you can get the Tommy, come on, be all high chuck. Saturday, my chuck, hooky, and chukamu, ihanye, Saurita, Arizona. I'm on Chago high chuck. Oh, and yok, chuck, Tpionica. Matamahumapa. I moku, chichpkan, chime up, we have tashok, mohoke, ah, hitak. It we chipkan, don autumn jewet. Much wisdom bought you, Sierra, my shosh on his hearing. Yeah, could you go muhako itaiush? And here I am, chickta, yeah. I'll be thinking of you. As I'm on my way to Saurita tomorrow. Yeah, I'll be good out there and enjoy your Friday and your weekend. Maybe you can come by there. But again, on this Thursday morning, it is my unofficial Friday. Yay! So some cumbias mas cumbias, right? Of course, why not? Well, we got our 80s coming up right here, bottom of the hour. And I was going to give you more information on the extreme heat warning, but as I was reading the key points, it kind of already happened. Like I said, this came out on Tuesday. I'm not sure why we got it so late, or I got it so late, but it's already Thursday, and a lot of what they were mentioning on the key points was Tuesday and Wednesday. So I'm not even going to go over that. However, you already know it's hot out there. Take care of yourselves and take care of your neighbors, your relatives, your friends, your haha jun. Check up on them. Make sure they're okay also right here in this extreme heat warning. Yay, Pointer Sisters, we're going to slow it down right here. Air Supply is also right here for us. We're going to go down memory lane with these two. Going back to the 80s, so cruising the 80s with Fred. Stay tuned on the Murinyok Networks. Kuk Seri, Kusibamui.

Pony Elk Network right now. 1991, Van Halen, Whitesnake, also there. I believe that was from 87. Here I Go Again, my classic rock set. Bringing it back to the top of the hour, Thon Altum Nation, I do have a retirement shout out from one of my listeners out there. So we'll just go ahead and read this message that was sent over to me for this retirement shout out. Good morning. Will you do a shout out to Loretta Ramon, Gooida community? That was in quotes there. Of Natural Resources Department. She is retiring after 38 years with TO Nation. And she's been with Natural Resources 21 years. We all appreciate all the work she has done for the department. Happy retirement, Loretta. Yes, George. And thank you for your service to the nation. The Hood and York Network. Stay tuned. I'll be back at the top of the hour.

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3: 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Idam paamjit Benito Garcia Library. 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Benito Garcia Library. 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

The Pony Elk Network, Group Passion, Cheap Thrills, Cumbia, going back to 2025 right here for our Cumbia set, bringing in the 9 o'clock hour, SOS Cumbia, also there, Southern Momsigo, the Autumn Nation again, my third hour right here with you this morning. So if you're out and about, please stay safe out there. Stay cool, hydrated, and enjoy your Thursday. Huiwis. Got a few more hours right here with you, then I am gone. Well, actually, I'm going to prepare for my Rez Cowboys show. Again, on tonight's show, I will be featuring San Juan, the Feast of San Juan. So if you're interested, join me tonight, 8 to 10, on the Moody Yoke Network. Stay tuned.

0: Well, it's that time of the year again, folks. And I'm not talking about Christmas or winter. 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So here are some tips on how to beat the heat. Now, first and foremost is to stay cool. 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Well, stay in the shade, have cooling aids, use a fan or air conditioner, or use a community cooling center. 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

KWHN 91.9 FM, Sales, KWH 90.7 FM, San Lucy, Skook to Ardi, Biftrahi. Magic Sneezy Boys, all the way out from San Carlos, Arizona. And Chaka was also there for my native tracks coming through the bottom. Let's get out, 929 on the Autumn Nation. Back when in the 40s, Primary election wa aga sotta modesta chok pik masha ko ko homo ko I kuint aba ori che da ma ho ma ho ma ma takto ma week sotta modesta tatpir homo fi ona ko mom to mom at ma 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

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Both of these songs are from 88. We'll start out with some Dire Straits here for us. Stay tuned.

of the Morning Yolk Network, the Mana'o Company, Honey. And we also had Sophia Brown, Sincerely, our reggae set right here. Coming back up to the top of the hour, my third hour, Thon Autumn Nation. We got one more to go for the 11. This time, we're going to go ahead and play some pop for you and mix it right in with some more Waira and a cumbia, Cofields Cumbia by The Voice. They'll wrap things up there for me. Native American Calling is coming up, and I will talk to you in the 11 o'clock hour. So stay tuned on Autumn Nation. Again, stay hydrated out there. Autumn Hootenanny Network.

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Awesome Holy Nyok Network, Two Rivers, Native Cumbia, wrapping up my wired set right here at the top of the hour, 11:14, Famous Ones, starting things off there from way over there at 307th and C Street with that wired. On Awesome Nation, again, taking a look at our forecast. We do have the red flag warning in effect. And we'll go ahead and read off the time frame for that. At the bottom of the hour, we'll go ahead and look at our forecast one last time before I leave you all here for my weekend. Until then, how about a dip in some water? Right? Tatawatcha. I came, kra. Awesome Holy Nyok Network. Stay tuned.

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So right here at the bottom of the hour, 11:28, Thon Autumn Nation. And a quick look at our forecast for this weekend. The National Weather Service did release a red flag warning for us right here on the nation. And it states the National Weather Service in Tucson has issued a red flag warning for a strong and gusty winds, low relative humidity, and high fire danger, which is in effect from 10 a.m. Saturday to 8 p.m. Mountain Standard Time Sunday. So that is our red flag warning. So we bring it back to our 7 a.m. forecast right outside right now, 81, and we are looking at 106 for our high. And tonight, 75. Wind will be there, 7 to 14. And for your weirdo, Stone Autumn Nation, 104. Wind southwest at 10 to 15, increasing to 16 to 21. Gusts as high as 30 miles per hour. And for your Friday night, 74. Wind still there from the southwest at 9 to 16. And your Saturday, once again, your red flag warning. 103 is our high, southwest wind, 11 to 16, increasing to 18 to 23, gusts as high as 33 miles per hour. Then eventually, maybe it'll slow down and stop. I do not have anything for Saturday night except for 72 degrees. Masomos machit, umuch, aahak, wearo shawi, si ukukuk, hovar. Windy, so windy. You might blow into his arms out there. So here we go. We got some CCR, the Mysterians, and we'll toss one more in there. Shadow of Night. Skugdamjuk. Oh, yeah. Skugserik. Skugserik. Don Autumn Nation. Autumn Hoodinyuk Network.

0: This is a public service announcement from the Tohono O'odham Nation Department of Natural Resources, Wildlife, and Vegetation Management Program. Living with mountain lions. Mountain lions have the largest distribution of any predator in the Western Hemisphere. Mountain lions can live in all biotic communities of Arizona, including the desert floor, up through the mountains like Babakiri. Mountain lions are also ambush predators and prefer to stalk their prey. For those living in cougar country, please be advised. Do not approach the animal. Do not turn your back towards the animal. Do not run and stand your ground. If encountered, yell, get loud, wave your arms to stay upright, and look the cougar in its eyes. If attacked, protect your head and neck. Travel in groups when possible and play a speaker when traveling alone, especially at dusk and dawn. Keep small kids and small pets inside. Ensure no water or food sources are easily accessible as they can draw mountain lions in. Mountain lions do not have a set mating season and can breed year-round. Mountain lions are generally solitary except for breeding pairs or females with kittens. Young lions will remain with their mother for up to 18 months and then disperse from their family unit. Litter mates can stay together for a few months after. Males and females are highly territorial and will often eliminate rivals from their territory. If you spot a mountain lion, please report to the WVMP ASAP. If communities are interested in a Living with Wildlife presentation, for more info, the WVMP, 520-383-1512.
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and the gang celebrate right here for the 11 o'clock hour. Tahun Autumn Nation. Hasta la mañana. We will be celebrating some milestones up at Saurita, Arizona. And yes, I will be your master of ceremony out there. So I am anticipating an awesome day tomorrow. So I will not be here for the morning show, Tahun Autumn Nation. I will be on the road celebrating milestones 10, 20, 30, 40, 50 years of dedicated service to the Tahun Autumn Nation. We also have a handful of retirees that are going to close the books and move on from the Tahun Autumn Nation. So we have all that scheduled out there tomorrow. So certainly looking forward to seeing all of y'all out there. And again, Saurita, Arizona, here we come. Greg, Tahun Autumn Nation, it's going to be it for me right here. I'm going to go ahead and close out this hour, my week. And, oh, by the way, we'll talk to you tonight, 8 to 10. Rest, Cowboys. It'll be a pre-recorded show. Fred's going to get his rest for tomorrow. So be safe out there. Stay cool. Again, heat-related illnesses, we've got to watch out for that with our red flag warning all weekend long. Be safe out there and have a good time. Autumn Hood and York Network.

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4: 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Apapuk election.maricopa.gov Hanumbro Chut Sikurk Kok Hutasp Sikurk Chutp Humako Hutasp Humako Humako Ok Panel Chut Chipkunki Apapuk Panel.gov/recorder Hanumbro Hutasp Kok Sikurk Kikik Chutp Chutp Wuk Hutasp, Hutasp, Sikurk, Okpima, Jewet, Chipkan Ki, Apapuk, recorder.pima.gov, Hanumbro, Hutasp, Kok, Sikurk, Wuwuk, Kok, Kik, Kik, Waik, Waik, Sikurk.
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4: 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St. Paul Feast Day, Fresnel Community, Saturday, June 27th, 2026. 6 p.m., Mass, followed by procession. Meal to be served till 9 p.m. 9 p.m. to 12 midnight, Rosary and Papkora. 8 p.m. to 1 a.m., Piast, music provided by American Indians. Everyone welcome. Please respect the occasion. Violence will not be tolerated. Persons attending and participating in this event assume all risks, including but not limited to illness, injury, death, and property loss, and agree not to hold the Jiratak Fresnel community, its agents, event sponsors, and volunteers liable. 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
5: Karachi District job announcement. Position, laborer. Location, Karachi District Office, Santa Rosa Village. 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
4: 520-361-2404. 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
4: 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J. Warren Funeral Services, Gus Grandi Arishon, Hanombro, Hutas Kok Sikork, Kikik, Waik, Chudb, Kikik, Sikork, Kik, Humako. My today kak, S.J., I'm the way Hagugat Abek, Department of Health and Human Services, Family Assistance Division, Hanombro, Hutas Kok Sikork, Waik, Kikik, Waik, Chutb, Kok, Hutas, Sikork, Ok, Hutas, Kok, Sikork, Chutb, Kok, Wuk, Kik, Waik, Humako, Waik.
2: The Hurunyog Network must abide by rules and regulations set by the Federal Communications Commission, the FCC. In order to remain in compliance with the FCC, the Hurunyog Network has provided a toll-free number to the public so they may contact us. The number is 833-439-3540.
4: The Department of Natural Resources, Solid Waste Management, I was able to get a little bit of a job. I was able to get a little bit of a job. I was able to get a little bit of a job. I was able to get a little bit of a job. I was able to get a little bit of a job. I was able to get a little bit of a job. I was able to get a little bit of a job. I was able to get a little bit of a job. I was able to get a little bit of a job. I was able to get a little bit of a job. I was able to get a little bit of a job. I was able to get a little bit of a job. I was able to get a little bit of a job. I was able to get a little bit of a job. I was able to get a little bit of a job. I was able to get a little bit of a job. I was able to get a little bit of a job. I was able to get a little bit of a job. I was able to get a little bit of a job. I was able to get a little bit of a job. I was able to get a little bit of a job. I was able to get a little bit of a job. I was able to get a little bit of a job. I was able to get a little bit of a job. I was able to get a little bit of a job. I was able to get a little bit of a job. I was able to get a little bit of a job. I was able to get a little bit of a job. I was able to get a little bit of a job. I was able to get a little

0: chup mat pum si oi chi nyit mat pabuak chik riwa mat pstuk chik shariu skomak kukran mat chup chim hapa am hum hasko inyit am hasko inam os maach muhubi hai chuk mo ye gug dik ton atam jo chi chiri hi ha chip kan ki nombro hutas kok sikork waik kikik waik waik Kok, wuk, hutasp.
1: Missing person, adult, Julian B. Manuel. Date last seen and contacted, June 3rd, 2026 at 11:21 hours. Last known location, Guachi Trading Post, State Highway 86, Federal Route 15. Description, 33 years old, height 5'9", weight 175 pounds. Alert, requires behavioral medication. The Tonawatam Police Department is asking for assistance in locating Julian B. Manuel. Mr. Manuel was last seen on June 3rd, 2026 at the Guachi Trading Post, suspected to be attempting to return to his home in Pacinamo Village. Mr. Manuel was last seen wearing a black hoodie and gray sweatpants and an unknown type of shoes. Family states he is to be on unspecified medications. If you have seen, had contact, or known of his whereabouts of this person, please contact the Tonawatam Nation Police Department at 520-383-3275. Thank you for your assistance.
2: Tune in to share a series of the Autumn New York and Autumn Hood in New York designed to promote the use of Autumn language through community voices, stories, and everyday conversation with radio show hosts by Cedro Lopez from 3 to 4 p.m. Hugatunja in New York. Scheduled dates, June 17th, the original, 24th, the encore, July 1st, the original, July 15th, the encore, July 22nd, the original, August 1st being the encore. Did you know that having a hygiene routine and a preventive medical plan for your pet will help them live a healthier life? In other words, take care of them. Ticks and fleas can carry several diseases, so here are 7 tips to prevent and identify fleas and ticks on your pets. Number 1, offer your pet protection against fleas and ticks all year round, always with the help of a veterinarian who will also indicate when to deworm internally. Number 2, consult with your veterinarian for the best hygiene routine, baths, and appropriate products. Number 3, brush your pet's fur at least every 3 days. This will help keep it clean, remove dead hair, and identify external parasites. Number 4, always take your pet for walks with a collar, harness, identification tag, and leash to avoid contact with wild animals. Number 5, wash and disinfect frequently, such as their toys, food trays, and sleeping accessories like beds or blankets. Number 6, keep all areas of your home clean, prioritizing those where your dog or cat is regularly found. And last but not least, number 7, take your pet for general checkups with the veterinarian at least twice a year, even if they are not sick. Better to be on the safe side. And if you have any more questions, please call Community Health Services at 520-383-6200.
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1: 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Avoid heavy physical activities. Wear light clothing. Never leave people or pets in a closed car on a warm day, and keep pets shaded with water. Number three, watch for overheating symptoms. 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Call 911 if you have chest pain that is not going away, severe shortness of breath, or confusion. These may be signs your body is already too hot. Lastly, have medication for hot weather. 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If you have any more questions, please call 520-383-6200.
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1: This is a public service announcement from the Tohono O'odham Nation Department of Natural Resources, Wildlife, and Vegetation Management Program. Living with mountain lions. Mountain lions have the largest distribution of any predator in the Western Hemisphere. Mountain lions can live in all biotic communities of Arizona, including the desert floor up through the mountains like Babakiri. Mountain lions are also ambush predators and prefer to stalk their prey. For those living in cougar country, please be advised. Do not approach the animal. Do not turn your back towards the animal. Do not run and stand your ground. If encountered, yell, get loud, wave your arms to stay upright, and look the cougar in its eyes. If attacked, protect your head and neck. Travel in groups when possible and play a speaker when traveling alone, especially at dusk and dawn. Keep small kids and small pets inside. Ensure no water or food sources are easily accessible as they can draw mountain lions in. Mountain lions do not have a set mating season and can breed year-round. Mountain lions are generally solitary except for breeding pairs or females with kittens. Young lions will remain with their mother for up to 18 months and then disperse from their family unit. Litter mates can stay together for a few months after. males and females are highly territorial and will often eliminate rivals from their territory. If you spot a mountain lion, please report to the WVMP ASAP. If communities are interested in a Living with Wildlife presentation, for more info, the WVMP, 520-383-1512.
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2: 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Yes, Jake, a Mohammed's boy, Midam Ohon, a Mohammed boy, a boy rich, a homo, a murder, Matamoma up your boy, Jamonye, come a sohoi. Idam Ohon, Mother Free Worm, the Mamma Boy Joint, Caboyne, Jamopoy, her girl, come on the upcom. Jamasahoi that Jamaica that Ida Mas Haicho, Amahoji to Kim, Amahacho Idam Ahon, Amgo of Tianda, Amarjuk, Borchichu the good key, Am traveling ego Tianda, Am Pissi the Mao, Borchichu the good key, Hikiwan, Borchichu the good key, Wau Giwark, Ukamashjimakut, Gomchkut Oasis, Indian Oasis, Mashjimakut. 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Maichu baichu ismachim. S. Dot Jesus of INAAF.org. Did you know there are little free libraries right here on the Tohono'odham Nation? 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Department of Natural Resources, Wildlife, Vegetation Management, Chipkan Kik, Chiwamajim.
3: Public notice, the Tonawatam Nation Burial Assistance Vendors for FY 2026, October 1st, 2025 through September 30th, 2026. Marcus Funeral Services, Tucson, Arizona, telephone number 520-294-4732, Angels in Waiting Funeral Services, Casa Grande, Arizona, 520-836-8300, Ramirez Funeral Home, LLC, Tucson, Arizona, 520-372-2479, Adair Funeral Home, Tucson, Arizona, 520-326-4343, Jay Warren Funeral Services, Casa Grande, Arizona, phone number 520-836-8041. If you have any questions, Department of Health and Human Services, Family Assistance Division, office number 520-383-6250, cell number 520-627-4313. Miss Tonawatam Nation Memorandum, Miss Tonawatam Nation and Attendance Appearances. Per Section 3101A, the Miss Tonawatam Nation Committee is established to carry out the duties set forth in these bylaws. B, the committee shall manage and promote public relations for Miss Tonawatam Nation, provided that A, appearances and interview requests must be submitted in writing to the committee 30 days prior to the event in accordance with requirements established by the committee. B. Requests for appearances submitted after the 30-day deadline will be reviewed and considered by the committee on a case-by-case basis with consideration of Miss Tonawatam Nation's schedule and availability. For interviews and appearance requests, email misston.chairperson@tonation-nsn.gov. Interim committee members, Loretta Ortega, Naomi Monti, Delisa Ramon, Gloria Johnson, and Janice Felix. Missing person, Kyles Acosta. Date last seen, December 31st, 2024. Last known location, Sales Village, Sales District, Tonawatam Nation. Description, 28 years old, height 5'8", weight 185 pounds. The Tonawatam Police Department is asking for assistance in locating Kyles Acosta. Mr. Acosta was last seen in the village of Sales, where he normally stays with family in the new housing area. Family stated they have not seen or heard from Mr. Acosta for approximately 2 years. However, the last documented TOPD contact was on December 31st, 2024. If you have seen, had contact, or know of the whereabouts of this person, please contact the Tonawatam Nation Police Department at 520-383-3275. The Natural Resources Department Livestock Inspector's Office had placed a hold on inspection of fresh branded livestock, including cattle, horses, and burros, effective October 31st, 2025, until further notice. The ban on fresh brand inspections was to reduce the potential spread of the New World Screwworm, NWS, and monitor cases. Drought conditions continue, and the outlook for the spring into summer is proving hotter than previously recorded. To support ranchers during the drought, the nation has received funds and implemented the Drought Emergency Relief Plan to include providing ranchers with the following: water hauls, fencing materials for charcoals to control access when water is low, water troughs and totes to provide water in remote locations, materials to support building pens to handle difficult animals such as furrow horses and burros, other requests to benefit ranchers during this difficult time. To access these resources, the Range Conservation and Management Program can be reached at 520-383-1301. Effective April 1st through July 31st, 2026, the Livestock Inspector's Office will inspect fresh branded livestock to include only mature bulls, 2 years and older, furrow horses, mules, and burros that are being transported to auction for sale. The New World Screwworm will continue to be monitored, as well as other foreign animal diseases, and the nation's response will be modified during this 120-day lift should the need arise. Thank you. Should you have any questions, Natural Resources Department, 520-383-1511.

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1: Skiktash, Trimag, Machmajik, St. Paul, Jugiktash, Jawartak, Shawi, Hashinbak Mashat, Kokoko Quint, Kokmir Koko Chut, Hutas or a Hudunk, Amamishmat, Jimmy Oim at my Passum Chixanto, Jimaha Pohagugos, a Kumachkum, Amokam Humutk or a Stugum, Humutk or a Stugum, Mokam Gamikok or a Hokam is Stugum. 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Meal to be served till 9 p.m. 9 p.m. to 12 midnight, rosary and papkora. 8 p.m. to 1 a.m., piast. Music provided by American Indians. Everyone welcome. Please respect the occasion. Violence will not be tolerated. Persons attending and participating in this event assume all risks, including but not limited to illness, injury, death, and property loss, and agree not to hold the Jiwardak Fresnel community, its agents, event sponsors, and volunteers liable.
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0: 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Location, Guachi District Office, Santa Rosa Village. 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
1: 520-361-2404. 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Idam paamjit, Benito Garcia Library. 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

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Today is the 25th, June 25th, 2026, and this is B, jamming out with y'all till 6 p.m. Today is our double shot day, so two tracks on the bands right here, and we did set up with a couple, Alida and the Charlie from the Hikuan band. So we're now keep going right here with some group Passion, Santan on the way. It's the Autumn Holding Oak Network.

KOHN 91.9 FM Sales, KOHH 90.7 FM, San Lucie, some Santan right there, Harold's Club, Cumbia, White Horse Pass, Jazzy, shout out to White Horse. We heard some group Passion also back there with the Lida and the Cumbia. For your drive home show, it's about 4:30-ish right now, and we're going to keep on dancing, keep your toes tapping. We're here for this Double Shot Thursday. We do got some Gomez Band lined up with the Lida and the Jazzy. Joe McGill and the Blood Brothers also on the way right here on the Automotive Network.

You are tuned in to KOHN, KOH8, some South Dimitri right there with the cumbia, also Mazurka. The Blood Brothers also in the mix, some Gomez Band with a two-step and a wider for your drive home show. Real quick, before we continue on with some more tunes, a reminder tomorrow about the Unity Blessing, Friday, June 26th, Donald Trump Nation Youth Council Office, starting at 6 p.m., 6 to 9, welcoming community, districts, family, friends. Open to all youth and chaperones traveling to the 2026 Unity Conference out there in the OKC, Oklahoma City, Oklahoma. Light freshmen served. They ask that you bring your own chair, your comfy chair. So for additional information, Youth Council office number 520-333-4665. So that's going down tomorrow. Unity Blessing, June 26th. 6 o'clock, Nation Youth Council Office. Cool. All right, so right now we've got a couple off of the Volume 4, 1990 Red Cisco Band tape. We got a wider and a Charlie right here on the Holding Network.

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2: TOTOL Summer Camp. I'm going to go to the house. I'm going to go to the house. I'm going to go to the house. I'm going to go to the house. I'm going to go to the house. I'm going to go to the house. I'm going to go to the house. I'm going to go to the house. I'm going to go to the house. I'm going to go to the house. I'm going to go to the house. I'm going to go to the house. I'm going to go to the house. I'm going to go to the house. I'm going to go to the house. I'm going to go to the house. I'm going to go to the house. I'm going to go to the house. I'm going to go to the house. I'm going to go to the house. I'm going to go to the house. I'm going to go to the house. I'm going to go to the house. I'm going to go to the house. I'm going to go to the house. I'm going to go to the house. I'm going to go to the house. I'm going to go to the house. I'm going to go to the house. I'm going to go to the house. I'm going to go to the house. I'm going to go to the house. I'm going to go to the house. I'm going to go to the house. I'm going to go to the house. I'm going to go to the house. I'm going to go to the house. I'm going to go to the house. I'm going